You're with Lucy Smith on Triple J Mornings. J5. If you send me the loot.

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0: the feature album on Triple J.
1: Hey, what's up? It's Rule here, and Triple J are featuring my record, Kicking My Feet and Screaming, all this week. For this song, Since the Day You Let Me, it's actually the only love song on the record. You know, it's a whole album of breakups and kind of turbulence in relationships, and I think it's nice to just kind of have one simple, clean love song.

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And he said, mate, if you don't come into work, I'm going to sack you. And I told him to fucking shove you. 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

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Obviously walking home and that, smoking a snout, and I open my bag and I'm looking and I'm like, wait, where's the tartar sauce? I'm like, what the

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What a charm. What a gem as well. What an honor it is growing up with Rule. Hate Myself is the name of that tune. In before that, brand new music from Julia Jacqueline. And oh my God, what a year to be an Oz music fan. She's dropping an album called The Gem. It's going to be out at the end of September. And that one, Get Away From Me.

0: from an EP called Square One, all about coming of age. It's Growing Pains right there by Chanel Lauren. If you like that one, you're going to love what's coming in the next two songs.
1: Keep it moving.
0: Just more interesting pop coming out of our very own backyard on the Australian Music Program.

That was Jules and Tyler Daly with You Know I'm Down from his EP Jiggy Jiggy Volume 2 that dropped earlier this year. And prior to that, you heard Preference by Mario B.

crying.

0: Steve Lacey, The Feeling on Triple J Breakfast. Conchetta and Luca with you. We're about to hit 6:30. We'll get some news in a moment. Good morning, Jack James.
1: Hi.
2: Good morning, guys.
0: It's our final Tuesday as a trio.
2: It's scary.
0: No.
2: I'm scared.
0: Are you okay?
2: I'm scared. I'm literally, it has not hit me yet in any way. This just feels like a normal week other than us occasionally going, oh my God, last time we're doing this.
1: Totally. Mm-hmm.
2: But it's all going to hit me in the face on Friday, I think.
1: Yeah.
2: So I've just got to go la-da-da-da-da until then.
1: We can go la-di-da-di-da until then. That is the vibe this week. You just don't know what's going to hit you and when, you know?
0: Yeah. Oh, yeah.
1: There's so random moments where I'm just in tears.
0: I shed tears on the drive in this morning at 4:25 a.m. eating a banana and a tear rolling down my face. Like, what is my life? I think I'm doing good. I assume.
2: Save the tears for when the mics are on, mate.
0: No use faking it while you're on. Nobody cares. Unless you're filming it for Instagram Reels.
2: Yeah, exactly.
0: Put it away. It is 6:30 on this Tuesday. Let's get some headlines right here.
2: Morning, Jack James with a Triple J news update. British Prime Minister Sir Keir Starmer says he'll give his successor his full support after announcing his resignation. The move follows months of pressure from within the Labour Party from right across the country, with Mr. Starmer suffering the lowest approval rating of any British Prime Minister. Sir Keir has told reporters outside Downing Street that he'll make way for a new leader by September.
3: I will remain in post as Prime Minister until the contest is complete. And I will do everything I can to ensure an orderly handover of power.
2: Cybersecurity agencies across the Five Eyes intelligence sharing network have issued a rare joint statement warning about the growing threat of artificial intelligence powered

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1: Goodness gracious, good morning. 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After 8 o'clock.

0: Flume for Like a Virgin, covering Ghost Town DJs My Boo on Triple J Breakfast. Concetta and Luca with you. We'll get a fresh Like a Virgin this Friday from Jem Casadaly. It's about 7:30 or so. We'll get some news in a moment. Jack James is with us. Morning, Jack.
1: Morning, guys.
0: Now, at 6:30, you brought us some news of a new spider that has been discovered in Australia called the Ballista Spider. Mm. And Concetta said, do you have a drag name for it? And in the moment, you didn't.
1: Yeah, I froze.